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Yo, what's up, everyone? This is Acreus here, and welcome to a brand new Paradox Radio. I got a fire episode lined up for you guys, brand new bangers. So let's get into it. You're in the mix with your boy Acreus right here on Paradox.

0: And that's just about a wrap for this week's Paradox episode. Let me know what you guys are thinking of this week's episode online and on my socials. I'm at @Graze. I really love hearing from you guys. And if you want to listen back to this or any other episode of the show, you can do so on Apple Podcasts, SoundCloud, or YouTube. Just search Paradox Radio. Thanks again for listening. I'll see you guys all next week for another show packed with the latest and greatest of house music. So until next time, this is your boy @Graze signing off for now. Peace.
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1: Like that. Like that. Oh, and definitely that bed.
2: It's Temple & Webster. You can afford it.
1: And this linen is gorgeous.
2: It's less than you think.
1: I do love those bedside tables.
2: So will your wallet.
1: Yeah, good point. Wait, who is that?
2: And with over 1 million five-star reviews, you can't go wrong.
1: Huh. Add.
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4: 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Are you up to the bit
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3: 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No spoilers.
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3: 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Do not ruin this for me.
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I just wanna be hurt so bad, it hurts so bad, it hurts. From Ella Langley to Morgan Wallen to Taylor and her classic country era, and now, but I loved you. 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
1: You ever notice how leftovers are just sad, cold, soggy and screaming, "You forgot me"? But not Eljana's charcoal chicken. Air fry it and suddenly it's still crispy, still juicy, like it never left the flame. So I told Gina, let's roll this up with some garlic sauce and a little pickle action. Next thing I know, I'm reliving the best meal of the week. Maybe leftovers aren't the problem. Maybe it's what you're leaving over. Eljana, where today's dinner is tomorrow's lunch.
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2: 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Do not ruin this for me.
3: 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I just...
2: Babe.
3: It was the dad. 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

I want to go on. 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

Hey, it's Sam Feld, and welcome back to Hartveld Radio. This week, I'm coming to you from my hometown, Amsterdam. I'll tell you a little more about that later in the show, but right now, it's time to turn up the music. Over the next hour, you'll hear Wave Wave, Adam Griffin, Going Deeper, some of my favorite Hartveld Records releases, and of course, a few Sam Feld tracks along the way. And if you've been listening to the last couple of episodes, you already know my latest release with As This. I've been getting so much great feedback on this one, so I thought it would be the perfect way to kick off the show. So, are you ready? Get those feet moving, turn it up, and let's get into it. This is my latest release called Need That Love with As This.

just heard Vibration by Plus Two, a great release from Heartfelt Records, and before that, Adam Griffin and Ivan Blyashenko with Nobody. As I mentioned at the start of the show, I'm coming to you from my hometown Amsterdam this week. It's always great to be back home, and having a full weekend here means I've had plenty of time to hang out with my son and make some great new memories with friends too. And being home for a little longer also gives me some extra time in the studio. That's actually what kept me busy all week, working on new music. And I can promise you there's a lot of new Samfelt music coming your way over the next few weeks. I'll tell you more about that later in the show. But for now, the clock is ticking and you're here for the music. So let's keep it going with a track I absolutely love by Six and Round Robin, Call Inside My Head.

earlier in the show, I told you a little about what I've been up to this week. A big part of that has been spending time in the studio, working on new music. Since releasing Need That Love together with Asdis, we've received so many positive reactions. It honestly warms our hearts to see how much you're enjoying the track. So a big thank you from both of us for all the kind words. In the previous episodes, I've also talked about this new Sam Feld style. Need That Love was the first taste of it. Seeing your reaction has given me even more motivation to keep developing this sound. There's already plenty of music ready to be released, so trust me, there's a lot more coming your way. But for now, let's get back to the music. It's time for another Heartfelt Records classic. This is Jessica Hammond with Alive.

Unfortunately, this hour has flown by, which means we're getting close to the end of the show. But don't worry, I'll be back next week with a brand new episode, same time, right here on your favorite radio station. 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As always, I'm leaving you with one final track. This week, it's one of mine released together with Tame. So, if you're a true heartfelt radio fan, you already know what's coming. Thank you so much for joining me this week. Turn it up one more time and enjoy Lost in Desire. Ciao.

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2: I'm Don Diablo, and this is going to be a very, very cool episode. I will guarantee you that. There's lots of cool stuff I found on the interwebs, selected for you, as always, every week, personally, with lots of love and care. Also, Saturday, the 28th of November, I'm going to be making my debut at Unlocked, super dope venue. I actually saw it first in the Josh Baker Boiler Room set and thought to myself, that's where I want to play when I come back next to London. So London, come by. It's going to be dope. Going to be playing lots of new music, some of the classics, and yeah, let's just all rack up and make this a dope event. Shout out to the homies at Louder. Very excited about this show, and yeah, as I said, 28th of November, London Unlocked. Not doing a lot of shows. Very picky at the moment because I'm working hard on some special stuff. So come by. If you want to see the Don live in action, come to London, fly in, let's go crazy. Also, I'm going to start up the show with a dope track. Actually, it's a dope collab by two artists that are very, very respected and upcoming in their own rights. Own Boss featuring Essa. This one's called Back and Forth, making their debut on Hexagon. Here we go. It's a big one, Hex. It's a worldwide premiere.
1: 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Starting off as we mean to go on, with some brand new music. 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

drop the cheese. Back in the house with a track that'll make you wake up. Supported by a lot of the big DJs already. He's on the up and up, making his way to the upper echelons of electronic music. So we're happy to have him on the label here with Just Woke Up. So if you're about to wake up, this one will get you woken. And here it is, worldwide premiere out this week on Hexagon. Drop the cheese.

time for the Demo Day track of the week. But first off, we're going to do the Hexagon Throwback track of the week from 2023. The one and only Kira Lee. Yes, indeed. Yeah, she comes from a very musical background. She's the daughter of Rammstein guitarist Richard Kuspe. And yeah, she's a very talented producer, musician in her own right. Love her own distinct style. So we had to sign her to Hexagon. The track is called The Reason Is You. And we're doing a throwback to 2023 Hexagon Throwback.

0: Is it time for the Demo Day track of the week? Yes, it is. And do we have something special? Yes, we do. We're putting the spotlight on Max Luthers, 26-year-old from Dortmund, Germany. He's been DJing for about 10 years. But over the last year, he started putting a much stronger focus on producing, releasing his own music. And after spending so much time behind the decks, developing his own sound, he wanted to take the next step, create tracks that represent the kind of energy and emotion he personally likes and looks for in electronic music. Skyfall is the track he sent us. We liked it. We loved it. We want to put the spotlight on this talent, Max Luthers, 26 years old, from Dortmund, Germany. Watch that space. Here we go. Hex, this is the Demo Day track of the week.
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still on a roll out here. Hexagon Radio. Time for some dirty sound from the Dirty Sound Boys, actually. Coming out on our house music label, Hexhibition. It's actually called House Music. Sometimes it's easy like that, guys. Here we go. Worldwide premiere. Out this week on Hexhibition. Dirty Sound Boys. House Music.

0: Is it time for a Hexagon Spotlight Mix? Yes, it is. Yes, it is. This week, we got the one and only Pesto to celebrate last week's release. So, yeah, we're running out of time. Running out of time, I should say. So let's get it cracking. Here's the mini mix. 5 minutes of epicness by the one and only Pesto. Lots of unreleased jams. And, yeah, of course, his collab with Tujamo, Pesto. And true, it's in there. So here we go. Mini mix, Pesto.
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0: Oh, and true, it's in there. So here we go, mini mix, Pesto.
1: 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Oh.

That is it, boys and girls. Make sure you come by my show in London. And we might also see you at the showcase, Hexagon Showcase, on the Thursday of ADE. Tickets are running out, so be quick. Don't miss it. There might be some special guests. So, yeah, before you know it, tickets are gone. On the Thursday of ADE, yes, I will remember you, remind you, I should say. Let's close it off with the final track, the Chill Time track of the week. Yes, indeed. 2-8, Golden Girl. And, yeah, I wish you all a great week, great weekend, depending on when you're listening to this. Chill out. Be cool. Take care of yourself. Take a breather. If life attacks you, if you have a panic attack, count to 10. Life will be better after that. Catch you on the flip side.

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What a party! Turn it up. Non-stop Nova Nation. Hey. Now. Woo. Our Craze presents Paradox Radio.

Yo, what's up, everyone? This is Acreus here, and welcome to a brand new Paradox Radio. I got a fire episode lined up for you guys, brand new bangers. So let's get into it. You're in the mix with your boy Acreus right here on

0: that's just about a wrap for this week's Paradox episode. Let me know what you guys are thinking of this week's episode online and on my socials. I'm @Agriz. I really love hearing from you guys. And if you want to listen back to this or any other episode of the show, you can do so on Apple Podcasts, SoundCloud, or YouTube. Just search Paradox Radio. Thanks again for listening. I'll see you guys all next week for another show packed with the latest and greatest of house music. So until next time, this is your boy Agriz signing off for now. Peace.
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0: 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Like that. 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

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I just wanna be hurt so bad, it hurts so bad, it hurts. From Ella Langley to Morgan Wallen to Taylor in her classic country era, and now, but I loved you. 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
0: Now.
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the replay. Come, Mr. DJ, won't you turn the music up? Oh, the girl on the dance floor wanting some more. Come, Mr. DJ, won't you turn the music up? Ooh. Come, Mr. DJ, song on the replay. Come, Mr. DJ, won't you turn the music up? Oh, the girl on the dance floor wanting some more. Come, Mr. DJ, won't you turn the music up?

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